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0: 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I don't believe you should have to pay to be positive. 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

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And he likes ba-da-da-da, and I never can ba-da-da-da, but he likes a ba-da-da-da, so that's my weakness now. And he likes ba-da-da-da-da, and I never can ba-da-da-da-da, but he likes ba-da-da-da, so that's my weakness now. What more? What more? Oh, I think he knows what ba-da-da is for. He likes ba-da-da-da. 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So that's my weakness now. Oh, that's my weakness now.

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0: 6 to her. 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

0: 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I'm the one that held it down. 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I shoot bottles off the shelf. 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And for perfume, I use shellac. 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
2: You talk of Tweedies, bashful Tweedies. 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

0: Hello there, I'm Noel Edmonds, just reminding you that I created Positivity Radio in order to give you the chance of living a more positive life. I send you my very, very best wishes.
1: Yesterday I heard a lover sigh. 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

0: 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I wonder what it is.
1: Say, I just had an argument with Ziegfeld.
0: Ziegfeld?
1: Corner Broadway and 43rd.
2: Some corner.
1: You know, Ziegfeld said, do you know who I am? I said, do you know who I am?
0: What happened?
1: He said, who I am?
0: Yes.
1: I said nothing. I was cornered.
0: Cornered? Some
1: corner. But it makes no difference what I start out to say.
2: Why not, Jim?
1: Why, this is what I wish to convey.
0: What is it, Jimmy?
1: Now, you know darn well I can do it out Broadway.
2: But
1: can Broadway do it out me?
0: No.
1: Why, Herald Square, Times Square, Columbus Circle, 96. Say, where am I? I must have passed my station.
0: Why, he's lost.
1: They must have found out at Times Square that I passed my destination.
2: Why?
1: They sent messengers all over to get me to head a celebration.
2: I get it.
1: You know, as I got off the express, some yokel pushes me into a local.
0: What happened?
1: The crowd, seeing a mistake, pulled the emergency brake and

0: do without me.
1: No.
0: Say, fellas, you remember when Eddie Leonard got sick?
2: Certainly.
0: I'll never forget the date.
1: Neither will I.
0: I'm sitting home when in comes another telegram which read...
1: What it read?
0: The only one who can replace Eddie Leonard is you.
1: You?
0: I went and when I went and how I went.
2: He's a winter.
0: Why, the applause was deafening as I started crooning.
2: It was, yes, sir. That's my baby. No, sir. I don't mean maybe.
0: No, no, that's not the song.
2: What was it, Jimmy Boy? What was it?
0: For I love you, Ida Dee. Ah, a-ka-wa-ka-wa-ka-wa.
1: Duck.
0: Why, Leonard gets well, all be thanks me. I'm not home 10 minutes when in comes another telegram which read...
2: What the red?
0: Jolson topples over. Please take his place. Write your old ticket, Lee and Jake.
1: Schubert.
0: Well, I steps out on that stage and on one knee...
1: One knee.
0: Not on both knees.
1: No.
0: I gesinter.
1: Auf gesinter.
0: Rock her by my baby.
2: Sing it, Jimmy boy.
1: You know what one of those kind of... If it's one of those kind of sunny boys.
2: Get on a knee.
1: He sings on one knee, that Jolson.
0: Yes, and as I'm brushing off that knee backstage, Schubert says, Jimmy, put in both knees
1: and
0: Jolson goes.
2: Take it easy, Jimmy boy. Please take it easy.
0: But being an old NBA man, artis for artis,
2: artis for artis,
0: I know

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Hi, this is Positivity Radio, created by Noel Edmonds. That's me. And I've done it just for you. And it's free. 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
1: 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No, no. No, no banana today. No banana today.
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She's funny that way. 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

I'm Noel, and this is Positivity Radio, and it's free. Yes, all free. Why? Why? 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

0: six to her. 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The judge says, budge right into jail. Or you better keep her. I think it's cheaper than making whoopee.
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0: 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I'm the one that held it down. 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I like destroying health. I shoot bottles off the shelf. 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Take care, boom, boom, beware, poop, poop. 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And for perfume, I use shellac. When mad dogs bite, I bite them back. Cause I'm dangerous, never.
1: With all the tunes that were the bee's knees in the 20s,
2: this is Positively 1920s.

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0: She's got a Chevrolet. 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
1: 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I send you my very, very best wishes.

0: 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I wonder what it is.
1: Say, I just had an argument with Ziegfeld.
0: Ziegfeld?
1: Corner Broadway and 43rd.
2: Some corner.
1: You know, Ziegfeld said, do you know who I am? I said, do you know who I am?
0: What happened?
1: He said, who I am?
0: Yes.
1: I said nothing. I was cornered.
0: Cornered? Some
1: corner. But it makes no difference what I start out to say.
2: Why not, Jim?
1: Why, this is what I wish to convey.
0: What is it, Jimmy?
1: Now, you know darn well I can do it out Broadway.
2: But?
1: But can Broadway do it out me?
0: No.
1: Why, Herald Square, Times Square, Columbus Circle, 96th. Say, where am I? I must have passed my station.
0: Why, he's lost.
1: They must have found out at Times Square that I passed my destination.
2: Why?
1: They sent messengers all over to get me to head a celebration.
2: I get it.
1: You know, as I got off the express, some yokel pushes me into a local.
0: What happened?
1: The crowd, seeing a mistake, pulled the emergency brake.

0: without me?
1: No.
2: Say, fellas, you remember when Eddie Leonard got sick?
0: Certainly.
2: I'll never forget the day.
1: Neither will I.
2: I'm sitting home when in comes another telegram which read...
1: What it read?
2: The only one who can replace Eddie Leonard is you.
1: You?
2: I went and when I went, I went and how I went.
0: He's a winter.
2: Why, the applause was deafening as I started crooning.
0: It was, yes, sir. That's my baby. No, sir. I don't mean maybe.
2: No, no, that's not the song.
0: What was it, Jimmy Boy? What was it?
2: For I love you, Ida Dee. Ah, a-ka-wa-ka-wa-ka-wa.
1: Duck.
2: While Leonard gets well, Albee thanks me. I'm not home 10 minutes when in comes another telegram which read...
1: What
0: the red?
2: Jolson topples over. Please take his place. Write your old ticket, Lee and Jake.
1: Schubert.
2: Well, I steps out on that stage and on one knee...
1: One knee.
2: Not on both knees.
1: No.
2: I gesinter.
1: Auf gesinter.
2: Rock-a-bye. My baby.
0: Sing it, Jimmy boy.
1: You know what one of those kind of... One of those kind of sunny boys.
0: Get on a knee.
1: He sings on one knee, that Jolson.
2: Yes, and as I'm brushing off that knee backstage, Schubert says, Jimmy, put in both knees
1: and
2: Jolson goes.
0: Take it easy, Jimmy boy. Please take it easy.
2: But being an old NBA man, artis for artis.
0: Artis for artis?
2: I know.

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Come on and meet 100 pounds of what is mighty sweet, and it all belongs to me. 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

0: Send me Pete, Nick, and Jim. 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We have no bananas today. Just try those coconuts, those walnuts, and donuts. There ain't many nuts like they. We'll sell you two kinds of red herring, dark brown and ball bearing. But yes, we have no bananas. We have no bananas today. You got a strawberry pie?
1: Yes, I don't think we got strawberry pie.
0: You got coconut pie?
1: Yes, I don't think we got coconut pie.
0: I'll have one cup of coffee.
1: We got no coffee.
0: Well, what do you got?
1: I got a banana.
0: Oh, you got a banana. Yes. We got an old banana. No banana. No banana. We got an old banana yesterday. I tell you, no banana. Hey, Mariana, you got an old banana? Well, there's a man, he don't believe what I say. Now, what do you want, mister? You want to buy 12 for a quarter? No? Well, just a minute. I'm going to call my daughter. Hey, Mariana, you got a banana? No? Yes? Banana? No? Yes, no, no. No, no banana today. No banana today.
2: 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Escape the ordinary.

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1: Listen, big boy, now that you got me made, goodness, but I'm afraid something's gonna happen to you. Listen, big boy, you got me hooked and hound. I would die if I should lose you now. 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

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All you'll ever hear him croon is vo-do-do-dee-o, vo-do-do-dee-o-de-do-de-do, vo-do-do. Sits around all night long and he sings the same words to every song with his vo-do-do-dee-o, vo-do-do-dee-o-do. 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Then he hollers black bottom, crazy words and a crazy tune. He'll be driving me crazy soon with a vo-do-do-dee-o, vo-do-do.